0: Ljeto, sunce, praznici, godišnji odmori, ljetni hitovi, ljeto na
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2: Get inside that brain of yours and understand what makes you do these crazy, twisted things.
3: Gregory, are you trying to tell me I'm insane?
2: It's what I'm trying not to tell myself.
3: But that's what you think, isn't it? That's what you've been hinting and suggesting.

nigga, and all the shit he put you through goes out the motherfucking window. Like, sir, so we just gonna act like you ain't do what you did that made me do what I did? You the one that sparked the revolution? It's a revolution.